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0: jalgpalli MM kerib pinged haripunkti . 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
3: It all comes back to me. We were sitting on a bridge like fish out of water. We were dreaming out loud and we stayed up way too late. With our heads in the clouds we counted our mistakes. What difference does it make? 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